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1: When your legs don't work like they used to before, and I can't sweep you off of your feet,

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Yeah, right, picture that with a Kodak. Or better yet, go to Times.

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1: Mr. Worldwide to infinity, you know the roof on fire. We gon' boogie, oogie, oogie, jiggle, wiggle, and dance like the roof on fire. We gon' drink drinks and take shots until we fall out like the roof on fire. Now, baby, get my booty naked, take off all your clothes and light the roof on fire. 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

gives the satisfaction asking how you're doing now. 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Just what you wanted. 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